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nobody was there, nobody. You know, why is nobody was nowhere? It was really horrible and snowing and in Harlem. I come to my flat and I stand in front of the door. Throat.

in Harlem. I was just actually like thinking about my $50, all I had to survive in Harlem. I was like, what's the, you know, fuck you.

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So you finally get out of the tiny, tiny condo. Lot of bills, gotta pay and make it pronto. Caught up on the grind, but see what happened to the fun.

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And I'm the one that can relate to you, him, her, and your buddy, cause everybody wants some. Money ain't all, but you can't excuse it. The way I'm living, I

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3: Христо Ицо Христов и екипа KM Hicks in the mix. Булеварда на залеза, KM Hicks Булевард. Някои неща никога не се променят. Let's talk about time.

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I just want to see you dance. Work your body to that beat.

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Are the neighbors watching me? Well, is the mailman watching me? And I don't feel safe anymore. Ooh,

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Working is your motto, dreaming with a lot though. So you finally get out of the tiny, tiny condo. Lot of bills, gotta pay and make it pronto. Caught up on the grind, but see what happened to the fun.

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Loud voice, bull moon, please step out onto the line. Ballot bridge was a comfort.

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Village speaks righteous, sister Cena says funky. How bizarre.

the clowns are stuck around. TV news and cameras, there's choppers in the sky. Marines, police, reporters ask where, for and why. Belly yells, we're out of here. Sinuses right on.